my name is Sean James. I'm here with Sage Cornelius on the fiddle, and we're going to play a song for you called Through the Valley here at the Gaslight Sessions.

this in your head, because you may not see me again. I don't know what I'm gonna do. I may just get out of the business for this soon. But I want you to know that the funk is here, and it's here to stay. And y'all keep it going.